can wait all night. What's it gonna be, boy? Yes or no? What's it gonna be, boy? Yes?

But I don't have to worry about toting a billfold no more. I let my wife tote it. I'm gonna be carrying food stamps. You get it, Judge?